0: What is it?
1: Computer room.
0: Computer room, one more time.
1: Computer room.
0: Computer room, very good. Let's go. Put it on the category, okay? Are you ready?
2: Yeah.
0: Okay, this one, what is it?
2: Student.
0: Student, very nice. Thank you so much. So, what is this one? What do you got?
3: Cleaning the room.
0: Cleaning the room, very nice. What do you think? Lesson, subject, people, or activity? Fantastic, very good.
4: Teacher.
0: Teacher, okay, let's go. Put it on.
1: Canteen.
0: Canteen, very nice. Higher, higher. This one, canteen. One more time.
1: Canteen.
0: Okay. Which one? Where should it be? Put it on. Nice. Next group is group two. Could you please come next to me? Not forget your microphone. Okay. What is this one?
4: Gymnasium.
0: Ah, one more time. Higher, please.
4: Gymnasium.
0: Gymnasium, okay. Where should it be? Put it on the paper.
2: School principal.
0: School principal. Okay, nice. This one. What is this one? Higher.
2: Watering plants.
0: Watering plants. One more time. Watering plants.
2: Watering plants.
0: Watering.
2: Watering plants.
0: Very nice. Go. Where it should be? Places, subject, people, or activities? That's nice. Hi. What is it?
2: Cameraman.
0: Cameraman. Okay, you can look at him. Cameraman.
2: Okay. Cameraman.
0: Very good. Okay. Go five. Prepare yourself first.
4: Math.
0: One more time.
4: Math.
0: Math. So what is it, math?
4: Subject.
0: Okay, go through it. Go through it. Thank you. Okay.
1: Director.
0: Director, very nice. Go through it. What is it?
4: Reading books.
0: Reading books. Okay.
1: Painting.
0: Painting.
4: English.
0: English. One more time. 是.
4: English.
0: English. Very nice.
4: Library.
0: Okay. One more time.
4: Library.
0: Library. Very good. Where should be? Library. Okay, nice. Hi. Okay, please welcome group six. Okay, first one.
5: Swimming.
0: Swimming. Okay, let's go. Oh.
4: Art.
0: Art. One more time, art.
4: Art.
0: Art. Very nice. Go through it. Hiya. Let me show for you. What is it?
4: Dancing.
0: Dancing. Very nice.
5: You open.
4: Janitor.
0: Janitor. What is it? Janitor.
4: People.
0: Okay, nice. Correct.
4: PE.
0: PE. Okay. What is it? PE.
4: Physical education.
0: Physical education. Wow, very nice. Okay, let's put it on the paper. Okay, nice. Okay. All right. You put everything on the paper already? Okay, let's see. Okay, everyone, clap your hand for yourself first. Good job. นี่ก็คือคำศัพท์นะคะหลายๆหมวดหมู่ที่นักเรียนนะคะได้เรียนไปแล้วนะคะแล้วก็มาจัดหมวดหมู่กันหมวดหมู่แรกคืออะไร What is it places ก็คือสถานที่นั่นเองนะคะประกอบด้วยอะไรบ้างเดี๋ยวเด็กๆช่วยกันออกเสียงให้ทีเชอร์ฟังหน่อยนะคะคำแรกคือ the first one okay we have to read it together library
6: classroom gymnasium
0: music
6: room
0: Cafeteria.
3: Cafeteria.
0: Laboratory.
3: Laboratory.
0: The last one.
3: Computer room.
0: Computer room. That's it. This one. This one is about places, right? So the next category is
3: subject.
0: Okay. Can you pronounce all of these words together? The first one.
3: Homecoming.

0: increase in world population, and we have concern about the food security. And the world population still growing continuously. So this reason ignited us to seek out what can be replaced the livestock food source. We find out that the edible insects are interesting to use in nutritional aspect. The edible insects could provide good sources of proteins, lipids, carbohydrates, vitamins, and minerals. Moreover, edible insects farming has less environmental problems than the traditional livestock farming, because they produce less greenhouse gases, use lower resources and farming area to grow, and have higher feed conversion ratio than other livestock. The reason why we are interested in the pupae stage instead of the larvae stage of worm, because the pupae are considered as the low-cost waste from the textile industry, especially in northeastern region of Thailand. Furthermore, the previous study reported that the early silkworm pupae contain better nutritional property than other silkworm, especially in the essential amino acids such as lysine and leucine, and good source of omega-3 fatty acids, dietary fiber, and essential minerals like iron, copper, and manganese. After obtaining the fresh pupae, we process them into the dry powder by using freeze dyeing technique to keep their freshness. And after that, we apply the chemical solvent and acid to treat them. So we could obtain the powder into three groups. The first one is a non-treated group, and the second one is a fat-free group, and the last one is a chitin digested and fat-free group. These samples exhibited the different properties because of their different compositions. So we have to check the property of them in terms of the physical, chemical, nutritional, and functional properties. Then we will add our data and evaluate the possibility to apply them into the food model, which is a bread model. As the preliminary results, we try to put the non-treated pupae powder into the normal bread and found that the addition of insect powder really affected to the quality of bread in all attributes. First thing that directly impacts to the economic issue for silk farmer is to increase the value of the pupae waste and also allow them to expand the other food processing line along their textile industry. In the case that they don't want to process by themselves, they could sell the fresh pupae as a raw material to other food manufacturer to process it. The market of edible insect derived foods still have a big gap. The consumer in North America and Europe continents are starting to give their interest in foods containing edible insects. So I think it is a worth chance for encouraging the Thai agriculturists to start the edible insect farms in Thailand. So the next step, I think the isolation of the nutritious fraction from the early silkworm pupae is also interesting. This type of the pupae contains very high in protein, which is more than 59% of its diet weight. So it could add value to the normal pupae powder and sell them as a protein isolate. Moreover, the lipid extracted from the pupae has high beneficial polyunsaturated fatty acids like found in the plant oils. So we could highlight this point as the healthy food ingredient as well. The encouragement of the edible insect farming would be a part of the achieving sustainable development goals in terms of the environmental concern and increasing the food security for our country.
1: ผจญภัยสนุกตื่นเต้นและเรียนรู้ไปกับเมฆและตะวันในสารคดีประวัติศาสตร์ชาติไทยกับสถาบันพระมหากษัตริย์ในรูปแบบการ์ตูนแอนิเมชัน The Diary ออกอากาศวันจันทร์ถึงวันศุกร์ช่อง DLTV 1ถึงช่อง DLTV 9เริ่มเวลา 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
1: yeah
0: what sport do you like to do
2: I like to do
0: no what sport do you like to do
2: I like to go sorryI like to play badminton.
0: Correct, that's one. You like to play badminton. Next one.
3: I like to play volleyball.
0: One more time, please. I can't hear you.
3: I like to play volleyball.
0: You like to play volleyball.
4: I like to go swimming.
0: You like to go swimming. Next one.
5: I like to play badminton.
0: You like to play badminton.
6: I like to play golf.
0: You like to play golf. So, group 5, group 5. Teacher, เปลี่ยนจะเปลี่ยนใจดีไหม group 5. Which group would you like to continue? Would you like to be continue? Group 1. Okay, group 1.กลุ่มที่5เลือกให้กลุ่มที่1พูดต่อนะคะโอเคกาตากาตา what sport do you like to do
7: I like to go skateboarding
0: very nice next one what sport do you like to play
8: I like to play badminton
0: you like to play badminton ต่อไปณเดชค่ะ what sport do you like to play ณเดช
9: I like to play basketball.
0: You like to play basketball.
10: I like to play football.
0: You like to play football. Burger, what sport do you like to do?
11: I like to do karate.
0: Okay, nice. Which group you want to be the next one? กลุ่ม number 4
12: I like to go swimming
0: You like to go swimming next one
13: I like to play volleyball
0: You like to play volleyball next one please
13: I like to play volleyball
0: Okay next one
14: I like to play badminton
0: You like to play badminton next one please
15: I like to play basketball.
0: You like to play basketball. Next one, เหรียญทอง
16: I like to play football.
0: You like to play football. So, which group you want to be the next one? Two.
16: Or two.
0: Two. Okay. Nice. Okay. What sport do you like to play?
17: I like to go swimming.
0: You like to go swimming. Next one.
18: I like to go scuba diving.
0: You like to go scuba diving. Next one.
19: I like to play bowling.
0: You like to
19: play bowling.
0: You like to play bowling. Is that correct? You have to use.Go one more time.
19: I like to go bowling.
0: You like to go bowling. Next one.
20: I like to do karate.
0: You like to do karate. That's right. Next one.
21: I like to play table tennis.
0: You like to play table tennis. Okay. Next one. Group 3.What sport do you like to do?
22: I like to go swimming.
0: You like to?
22: I like to go swimming.
0: Go swimming, that's right. Next one.
23: I like to play volleyball.
0: You like to play volleyball, next one.

0: Okay, everyone, time's up, time's up. Put your pen down. Ladies and gentlemen, please put your pen down first. So I gave you a little bit of time, right, to talk with your friend. Have you finished?
1: Yes.
0: Yes, you're finished already. So I would love to show the volunteer student who going to present you about the conversation. Could you please clap your hand for the first pair? คู่แรกค่ะ so. Come next to me, please. Okay. เดี๋ยวนักเรียนจะต้องสลับกันถามตอบให้เพื่อนๆปลายทางได้ฟังนะคะ Okay, are you ready?
2: Yes.
0: Who wants to be A first? A, B, and then you swap, okay? Let's go.
3: What sport do you like to play?
4: I like to play table tennis. What sport do you like to play?
3: I like to go swimming.
0: You like to go swimming. Nice. Clap your hand for your friend. Good job. The next pair. Who want to be the next pair? Okay, let's see. Nadet and thank you. You are going to be A, right?
5: Yeah.
0: Okay, everyone, thank you. Going to be A first.

0: Wait, my ears bleeding at the crosswalk. 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You have to wait
1: for the next time.
0: Let's wait for the next green light.
2: Green light, go! Green light, go! Red light, stop! Red light, stop! Good job, red and yellow. Let's learn how to cross the crosswalk.

0: His Majesty King Maha Vajiralongkorn Pra Vajira Klao Chao Yuhua has had strong faith in Buddhism since he was a young prince. When he grew up, it was his faith that led him to pursue ordination as a monk, rather than simply following the ancient royal tradition. On November 6, 1978, His Majesty King Bhumibol Adulyadej the Great issued a royal command to arrange a royal ordination at the Temple of the Emerald Buddha, according to the royal tradition. During the monkhood, His Majesty King Maha Vajiralongkorn resided at the Bawani Wet Wihan Temple, where His Holiness, the Supreme Patriarch, Somdet Prayana Sangwon, was the abbot.
1: ก็มีลงธรรมสวดมนต์เช้าเย็นเข้าโรงเรียนศึกษาพระศาสนาคือคำสอนของพระพุทธเจ้าตามหลักของผู้บวชใหม่ก็มีพระเถระถวายความรู้ทรงสอนพระไทยแล้วพระองค์ก็ปฏิบัติกิจวัตรทุกอย่างจึงทางวัดจัดขึ้นด้วยความเรียบร้อยบริบูรณ์และตั้งพระราชนฤทัย
0: His Majesty was ordained for 15 nights and left the monkhood on November 20, 1978. Due to His Majesty's strong faith in Buddhism and his aspiration for increasing happiness through prayer, following the Lord Buddha's teachings, he organized a blessing ceremony dedicated to the late kings, His Majesty King Bhumibol Adulyadej the Great, and Her Majesty Queen Sirikit, the Queen Mother, on the grounds of Dusit Palace and all provinces throughout Thailand. The Supreme Patriarch led the blessing ceremony. Senior monks, government officials, and lay Thai people also joined in. His Majesty also respectfully installed an important Buddha statue, which was placed in the royal palace as the principal Buddha image in the blessing ceremony. Attendees were allowed the rare opportunity to worship in front of this most auspicious Buddha likeness. His Majesty personally selected prayers for this blessing, which were published for use in this ceremony, as well as

for future auspicious occasions. This proved to be a great opportunity to bring the people together through prayer and meditation, also serving as a foundation for all to further their development through solo practice. Regular prayer and meditation can improve clarity of mind and concentration, and ultimately lead to happiness and enlightenment, according to the tenets of Buddhism, a sentiment that was summarized precisely by His Majesty's inscription on the cover of the prayer book. Happiness begins in the heart.

The food source will be not enough for us shortly. The edible insects might be the effective food source for humans in the near future. Our project relates about the development of gluten-free bread elish protein from elish silkworm pupae powder. The aim of this research, firstly, to study the characteristics of dye powder derived from an elish silkworm pupae. Secondly, to evaluate the possibility to use them as an alternative protein source in baked products. The rationale of this project comes from the problem of rapid increase in world population, and we have concern about the food security. And the world population still growing continuously. So this united us to seek out what can be replaced the livestock food source. We find out that the edible insects are interesting to use. In nutritional aspect, the edible insects could provide good sources of proteins, lipids, carbohydrates, vitamins, and minerals. Moreover, edible insects farming has less environmental problems than the traditional livestock farming, because they produce less greenhouse gases, use lower resources and farming area to grow, and have higher feed conversion ratio than other livestock. The reason why we are interested in the pupae stage instead of the larvae stage of worm, because the pupae are considered as the low-cost waste from the textile industry, especially in northeastern region of Thailand. Furthermore, the previous study reported that the elish silkworm pupae contain better nutritional property than other silkworm, especially in the essential amino acids such as lysine and leucine, and good source of omega-3 fatty acid, dietary fiber, and essential minerals like iron, copper, and manganese. After obtaining the fresh pupae, we process them into the dry powder by using freeze dyeing technique to keep their freshness. And after that, we apply the chemical solvent and acid to treat them. So we could obtain the powder into three groups. The first one is a non-treated group, and the second one is a fat-free group, and the last one is a chitin digested and fat-free group. These samples exhibited the different properties because of their different compositions. So we have to check the property of them in terms of the physical, chemical, nutritional, and functional properties. Then we will compile all data and evaluate the possibility to apply them into the food model, which is a bread model. As the preliminary results, we try to put the non-treated pupae powder into the normal bread and found that the addition of insect powder really affected to the quality of bread in all attributes. First thing that directly impacts to the economic issue for silk farmer is to increase the value of the pupae waste and also allow them to expand the other food processing line along their textile industry. In the case that they don't want to process by themselves, they could sell the fresh pupae as a raw material to other food manufacturer to process.

success is. The market of edible insect derived foods still have a big gap. The customer in North America and Europe continents are starting to give their interest in foods containing edible insects. So I think it is a worth chance for encouraging the Thai agriculturists to start the edible insect farms in Thailand. So the next step, I think the isolation of the nutritious fraction from the Ilysis worm pupae is also interesting. This type of the pupae contains very high in protein, which is more than 59% of its diet weight. So it could add value to the normal pupae powder and sell them as a protein isolate. Moreover, the lipid extracted from the pupae has high beneficial polyunsaturated fatty acids like found in the plant oils. So we could highlight this point as the healthy food ingredient as well. The encouragement of the edible insect farming would be a part of the achieving sustainable development goals in terms of the environmental concern and increasing the food security for our country.

our Earth is always bombarded by radiation from space, naturally. So this radiation is called cosmic rays. They're energetic particles that come from space. Sometimes they're from outside our solar system. Sometimes they come from solar storms at our own sun. When a cosmic ray hits Earth, then it crashes into the atmosphere and makes many other particles that can come down to ground level. And so as we stand here, we are bombarded by hundreds of these cosmic ray particles per second.

0: Turns out that Thailand is a special location for measuring cosmic rays. We're actually located north of Earth's equator, the geographic equator, but it turns out that the magnetic poles are not exactly aligned with the geographic poles, and the magnetic equator goes right through Thailand. Also, if you imagine that there is a magnet inside the Earth, it's not centered at the center of the Earth, it's shifted toward Thailand. So it turns out that Thailand has a spot on Earth that has the highest horizontal magnetic field. So for particles to get to the atmosphere above Thailand, it's very difficult. They have to go through the magnetic field to get there. So it's the most difficult place on Earth for cosmic rays to come, but we get the highest energies in the Earth. That's why we set up the Prince Sirinthon Neutron Monitor at the summit of Doi Tanon, Thailand's highest mountain. So it turns out that you want to get as high as possible on the ground because neutrons that are caused in cosmic ray showers are absorbed on their way down. The Neutron Monitor has 29 tons of lead. That was actually donated from Japan. When a neutron hits the lead, a lead nucleus is large, and when it's disrupted, then you get more neutrons coming out, and that just amplifies your signal. There's also a practical concern for cosmic rays and energetic particles from solar storms, because a solar storm can produce a very large number of energetic particles in a short time. And when we're on Earth's surface, it doesn't bother us that much, but airline passengers have to be careful when they go over the poles. And airlines are always warned, scientists always warn airlines when a solar storm is going on, a solar radiation storm. Another practical concern, not only for people in space, but for instruments. Nowadays, we all rely on satellite communications. And for ships and airplanes, they rely very much on GPS and communications. And so the militaries in various countries are also very concerned about solar storms. So the particles from solar storms are of also practical concern for that reason. Actually, by nature, science has to be international in the sense that if you're producing new knowledge for mankind, then it has to be something that wasn't known before in any nation. So it's very important for us to be open to international collaboration. They operate a set of stations called Spaceship Earth, which is a set of neutron monitors near Earth's poles. When they're near the poles, they can measure relatively lower energy cosmic rays that come from solar storms. Personally, I collaborate most with the University of Delaware in the US, and we have one project concerning data from other neutron monitors. So we had developed methods in Thailand to analyze particles from solar storms, and they had the data. So we worked together on this. And then when I was visiting the University of Delaware, then I got to working with somebody else on the theory of how magnetic field lines move in space, and then how the particles gyrate around the magnetic field lines.
1: Basically, I have two collaborations with him. One has to do with the neutron monitor analysis, and the other has to do with the ice top or ice cube detector. We both work together quite closely on identifying features and discussing them qualitatively, but the more mathematical analysis is usually done at Mahidol, and the more qualitative analysis is done at Delaware. So it's a very genuine collaboration where we're not doing exactly the same thing, but both sides rely on each other.
0: And then we got to working on the shocks that come from solar storms and how they affect Earth, and that was with the University of Maryland in the US. We have another project to collect a sample of the air in Bangkok every couple days, and then we send the samples to Japan. They invited us to do this, and then they detect beryllium-7, which comes from cosmic rays. We also calibrated the neutron monitor with a small portable monitor that we got from South Africa. So they shipped that to us for 1 year, and then we shipped it back. Well, we're kind of special among physics research groups in that we do theory, like pen and paper, and also computer simulations, either to compare with the theories or to analyze data. And we prepare our own measurements in Thailand with the Prinsep Sirintan Neutron Monitor. So I like to tell students that we have research for all tastes, theory, computation, or experiment. It's really exciting to be finding new knowledge that no one in the world has known before. And we get Thai students involved with this, and so that's good training for them to, the new generation has some experience with how to think about scientific research. When a student is doing a research project, we have to stress that they have to understand all the research in the world that has gone on before them. So then it's very important to read English. And when they do the research, then they have to write about it in English so they can inform the rest of the world about it too.

0: 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
1: The number of doctors always never enough telepresent robot and also logistic robot for hospital people will slowly adopt to our real social in the futureI'm the Dean of Engineering at this moment, but I also have the research center called BART Lab. BART Lab stands for Biomedical and Robotics Technology. So mostly what we do is research on the medical robotics. We have been working on the hospital service robot, especially in the logistic and also telepresence robot.That help doctors can communicate with the patients remotely. So especially for in Thailand, special doctor in specific tasks, maybe in the center of the country or also the big city. However, the patients has to travel far away from the outside of the big city into the city to meet the doctor.So in that case, we try to have the robot that deploy to outside the city. This robot, actually, we have been developed for several actions already. So it has been working in a real environment. Also, what we concern the most is about how it really can work in the real environment, especially for the durability, reliability, and also standard.This especially the doctors actually can like telepresence, like remotely stand or discuss or talk and follow up the story about the patients in front of the patients through the robot. So the robot itself can moving around by remotely control from the doctors and also actually there are some equipment inside that actually can take the patient's information and transfer information to the doctor from the remote site. So in that case, very important that we concern. Another thing is about the security of the data, which is normally is very concerned for privacy of the patients. So this is another story that we have to concern in developing this robot. Because the robot has to work around in the environment that may be related with the patients and also in the hospital. So itself must have the standard, especially for safety. And very important thing, recently find that we heard about the COVID-19. So this kind of the activities that require the robot, which is will reduce the risk in terms of to get the infectious from the the way that the doctors or nurse to enter to meet the possible patients that get the COVID. This robot actually can also perform the task in that way also very well. So this is maybe some reason that the robot actually soon will become the very important needs.And also the number of caregiver, and that may be not enough in the very soon future. We have been working parallelly in terms of the development and testing and also standard improvement. Okay, because at the end, to be able to really bring out this robot in terms of the commercial use or commercially available, it requires the standard. So we have been using our robot to help the doctor to communicate with the patients in the real situation in the real hospital for about a couple months. So now the final version is actually in the version that now we are trying to gain all the standard checking and also the testing that actually required for the real application. Definitely we impact to the research, education. Yeah, we have been a lot of people that involved in this project, and also we do the tech transfer to other university and also sort of the companies that involve the technology inside this robot. So education is important. The second, this is directly the purpose. The main purpose is for the healthcare, for the people. And of course, when we mention about standard, we are not expect that this robot will just only for Thailand, but it should be able to contribute to other countries.

Adung now actually is the high throughput screening platform against SARS-CoV-2 virus. We form a group of research, you know, both from Faculty of Science and Faculty of Medicine, Ramatibidi Hospital. So two teams, you know, work side by side and working in order to find a new drug derived from Thailand that really can against and kill the virus effectively and safe. Okay, that's the image you call since maybe the end of February. So there are two teams. The first one is ECD itself, because you know, we are the platform for screening or kind of, you know, searching for the compounds that really have potentially to cure the virus. And the other one, you know, based on the BSL-3, we initiate the high throughput screening campaign. So ECD having about 4,000 compounds, right? But actually we pick 120 to 121 extracts from the common Thai herbs. And we found that, you know, 6 extracts that's showing the potential cure the virus. And we picked 2 of them. The first one is the ginger extract, and the second is the gachaikao extract. Okay, the gachaikao in English we call like a finger root. Okay, so once we found the initial finding, we look for more detail to see the efficacy of the against the virus, and we found out that, you know, two major components actually derived from finger root extracts that really are showing the synergistically cure the virus. The first one actually is the pinostrobin, and the second one is the pendimethalin A. We learned that, you know, this compounds and extract really kill the virus, you know, 200% protect killing. To the process of getting the extract right from the finger root. So you start from the fresh finger roots, you shred them up, okay, and then you dry them. So what you have, like a dry finger root, you dry them to be like a powder, like a tiny, tiny powder, and then you use like to extract the component out from the finger root powder. So we call it that extract now, okay? And that the extract will be further formulate as the you know, like a drug. Like because of the extract, you know, you can monitoring or standardize the effective dose of the major compounds inside the finger root extracts. So the people are not to eat too much, okay? Not to overload ourselves, so we can eat properly and safely. So in about 3 months from now, we plan to study in the animals. And the animal that we're gonna use for this model is the hamsters. So the hamster will challenge with the virus, the human virus, the SARS-CoV-2. And then we use the extracts, you know, and also the components to see whether, you know, it's still effective in the animal study. And also we can learn the availability of the active compounds in the animal body. And then we can use this result to adjust as a dose in the healthy volunteer, which is going to conduct maybe around 8 months or 10 months from now. So basically, we can actually forming a great, great team, not only the scientists, but also many parties that helping to move forward to build a drug from finger root. We can help Thailand to be a success and making a new drug from our country. I believe that this could be like something really great about the country that, you know, can help the other countries too, not to wait to get the drug from the outside. So this is the kind of thing that we have to change our mindset.

CIRAD is the first hospital to do this technique in Thailand. We can cultivate the limbo epithelial transplantation for the patients. And it can help the patient to see much better than before.

0: The research is about the corneal epithelial stem cell transplantation for the patients who has corneal limbal stem cell deficiencies. This disease is caused from many causes, chemical, thermals, Stevens-Johnson syndromes, multiple traumas or infection can destroy the stem cells. And these can cause the corneal neovascularizations, the eyes become redness, neovascularization comes in, the cornea turns scar or white instead of black eyes, and the patients can become blind.
1: เริ่มต้นก็คือมีอาการมัวในตาข้างขวาหมอวินิจฉัยว่าเป็นโรคกระจกตาบวม
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0: The idea of this project is about cultivated stem cell to grow. Take only the very small limbal tissues from the eyes, like a 2 by 2 millimeters, and cultivated it in the lab on the amniotic membranes, and in by 2 or 3 weeks, it can grow for 3 by 3 centimeters, that large enough to cover the whole cornea and adjacent area. So by this technique, we can use the contralateral normal eyes, or in the patients that have bilateral disease, we can use the limbal tissues from the direct relative eyes, like the son and the fathers or the brothers. They have a DNA, some DNA similar. The other techniques, we use the oral mucosa to grow instead of limbal tissue. For the third tech that we just recently done in 2014, that we take a very small limbal tissue again, like 2 by 2 millimeters. We cut it in a small piece, 2 by 2 millimeters, cut it to 20 to 30 pieces and transplant it back for the whole surface of the cornea and let it grow. By 2 or 3 weeks, the limbal cells can grow to cover the whole corneal surface. So that called SLED.
4: We are at Korean Loom Facility at Faculty of Medicine, Shiraz Hospital. It's for cultivation of limbal stem cell and oral mucosal epithelium. We culture the cell on the human amniotic membrane. We use the media that without the feeder cells and without the animal products. So we guarantee that it's safe and have the high

Not only that, in the cultivated system, we plan to make Sirat like a center of the cultivations. Cornea specialists can take the oral mucosas or limbal stem cells and send it to our labs, and we grow and cultivate the cells. And so after that, we can send it back to the place that they live in, other hospitals are all over the countries. So they can do it by themselves. It means that in many hospitals all over Thailand can help the patients. The patient don't have to traveling a long way to go to come to Sirat Hospital. They can stay at home, and the doctors at that area can help them. That's our plan.

0: When the daylight is blinking at the crosswalk, you have to stop crossing the street. You have to wait
1: for the next time.
0: Let's wait for the next green light.
2: Green light, go! Green light, go! Red light, stop! Red light, stop! Good job, red and yellow. Let's learn how to cross the crosswalk.
3: Yeah!

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And Dad was amazed to see that. But the basic part is the most important, the relationship in the family.

0: My Journey Episode 7, talking about a favorite book.
1: What kind of books do you like to read?
0: I enjoy reading comic books.
1: Why do you like reading comics?
0: The illustration and plots are good.
1: How long have you been reading comics for?
0: I've been reading comic books since I was in elementary school.
1: What kind of books do you like to read? What kind of books do you like to read? Your turn.
2: What kind of books do you like to read?
3: What kind of books do you like to read?
0: I enjoy reading comic books. Your turn.
2: I enjoy reading comic books.
3: I enjoy reading comic books.
1: Why do you like reading comic books? Why do you like reading comic books? Your turn.
2: Why do you like reading comic books?
3: Why do you like reading comic books?
0: The illustrations and the plots are good. Your turn.
2: The illustrations and the plots are good.
1: How long have you been reading comics? Your turn.
2: How long have you been reading comics?
0: I've been reading comics since I was in elementary school. Your turn.
2: I've
3: been reading comics since I was in elementary school.
1: What kind of books do you like to read? Your turn.
0: I enjoy reading comic books. Your turn.
1: Why do you like reading comic books? Why do you like reading comic books? Your turn.
0: The illustrations and the plots are good. Your turn.
1: How long have you been reading comics? Your turn.
0: I've been reading comics since I was in elementary school. Your turn.
4: What about you? What do you like to read?
1: I love reading novels.
4: Do you have a favorite writer?
1: Of course. My favorite is Thomayanthi.
4: What's your favorite book by Thomayanthi?
1: Phajarotsai is my favorite. I've read it a million times.
0: What about you? What do you like to read? Your turn.
2: What about you? What do you like to read?
1: I love reading novels. Your turn.
3: I love reading novels.
0: Do you have a favorite writer? Your turn.
1: Of course, I love Thomayanthi. Your turn.
0: What's your favorite book by Thomayanthi? Your turn.
2: What's your favorite book by Thomayanthi?
1: Fajarotsai is my favorite. I've read it a million times. Fajarotsai is my favorite. I've read it a million times. Your turn.
2: Fajarotsai is my favorite. I read it a million times.
3: Fajarotsai is my favorite. I read it a million times.
5: Audio Jungle.
0: What about you? What do you like to read? What about you? What do you like to read? Your turn.
1: I love reading novels. I love reading novels. Your turn.
0: Do you have a favorite writer? Do you have a favorite writer? Your turn.
1: Of course, I love Tomayanti. Of course, I love Tomayanti. Your turn.
0: What's your favorite book by Tomayanti? What's your favorite book by Tomayanti? Your turn.
1: Fajarotsai is my favorite. I've read it a million times. Fajarotsai is my favorite. I've read it a million times. Your turn.
4: What are you reading, Jenny?
2: I'm reading Petpa Uma.
1: Wow, I heard it's a really long novel.
2: That's correct. There are 48 books.
0: What are you reading, Jenny? What are you reading, Jenny? Your turn.
3: What are you reading, Jenny?
2: I'm reading Petpa Uma. I'm reading Petpa Uma. Your turn.
3: I'm reading Petpa Uma.
1: Wow, I heard it's a really long novel. Wow, I heard it's a really long novel. Your turn.
3: Wow, I heard it's a really long novel.
2: That's correct. There are 48 books. That's correct. There are 48 books. Your turn.
3: That's correct. There are 48 books.
0: What are you reading, Jenny? What are you reading, Jenny? Your turn.
2: I'm reading Petpa Uma. I'm reading Petpa Uma. Your turn.
1: Wow, I heard it's a really long novel. Wow, I heard it's a really long novel. Your turn.
2: That's correct. There are 48 books. That's correct. There are 48 books. Your turn.
4: What's the story about?
2: It's about an adventure in dangerous jungles.
1: That sounds fun.
4: Which book are you at?
2: The third one. I still have a long way to go.
0: What's the story about? What's the story about? Your turn.
3: What's the story about?
2: It's about an adventure in dangerous jungles. It's about an adventure in dangerous jungles. Your turn.
3: It's about an adventure in dangerous jungles.
0: Which book are you at? Which book are you at? Your turn.
3: Which book are you at?
2: The third one. I still have a long way to go. The third one. I still have a long way to go. Your turn.
3: The third one. I still have a long way to go.
5: Audio Jungle.
0: What's the story about? What's the story about? Your turn.
2: It's about an adventure in dangerous jungles. It's about an adventure in dangerous jungles. Your turn.
0: Which book are you at? Which book are you at? Your turn.
2: The third one. I still have a long way to go. The third one. I still have a long way to go. Your turn.

For the first time in the world, it is possible to create multi-layer perovskite absorber for solar cell application with controllable thicknesses. There are three main types of solar cell. The first one is the silicon-based solar cell. The second one is the thin film-based solar cell. And the last one is the emerging solar cell. The most popular type of the solar cell nowadays is the silicon solar cell. The pro are the silicon solar cell is very stable, lasts for more than 25 years. It's very good for the emergency case. For the cons, first is very expensive investment cost. The second point is that the efficiency of the silicon solar cell decreases with the higher temperature. The third one is not flexible. Fourth, it has dark color in nature. So that cannot be used for the window applications. For a normal solar cell, there are different layers. You can compare a solar cell to a burger. Like we have the electrodes, okay? We have ETL, electron transport layer. We have the absorber layer. We have hole transport layer, and then the electrode. So you can think as the burger with the bun, the vegetable, the meat, the cheese, and then the bun. So the pros of perovskite are, first, perovskite are solution processable. As a solution form, perovskite can be made with spin coating process, spray coating process, printing process. These are low cost and low temperature processes. While being a solution, it's very easy for it to be manipulated. I mean, you can tune it, you can dope it, you can change the property of perovskite by changing its compositions. Second, perovskite can be tuned easily by changing its composition in the solutions. With this, we can make perovskite into different colors for different applications. For the third part, perovskite efficiency is independent of temperature, making it very suitable for Thailand. The con of perovskite is stability. Perovskite cannot last as long as the silicon counterpart.

So the process of making perovskite solar cell, it has many process, including many layers. The most common technique is the spin coating. Now imagine if we want to fabricate a multi-layer perovskite. So you fabricate the first layer by spin coating, and then when you want to fabricate the second layer, you need to drop the solution on top of that layer. The problem is that the solution from the new layer

0: will dissolve the lower layer. That is the bad thing about spin coating. So we focus on the more simple way to fabricate perovskite film, which is the spray. Unlike the spin technique, we spray the small droplets of precursor solution onto the substrate. When the droplet come and hit the substrate, it will evaporate right away. So it doesn't have any time to go and dissolve the lower layer. That way we have the clearer separation between two layers.
1: I think the most important part about perovskite is that we can change composition inside the solution. With this, we can have our own formula of the perovskite. Just compared to the burger, we can make our own meat. So in our lab, we also create some new perovskite formulas for perovskite of different colors. The red perovskite, the yellow perovskite, and the brown perovskite. And those can be used for the smart window applications. Can separate the chicken and fish layer the same in solar cell. We can get both these from both perovskite layers. For the first time in the world, it is possible to create multi-layer perovskite absorber for solar cell application with controllable thicknesses. For us, we create the new technology that make two meats inside one burger. That means we can make perovskite double layer, one meat on top of each other. And we hope that this technology can be used in different forms from a lot of researchers around the world to create different type of sensors, solar cell, LED, with added functionalities from different materials together.

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our faculty, we design the innovation based on the HEV technology and robotics technology, and we can integrate all back in by both technology together for support in healthcare service. Once we use HEV technology platform for material handling or material transportation in hospital or controlled field, such as manage the garbage or catch the garbage box by waste. And once for food serving, we use Foodie for automatically service in the room or pantry room. Westy designed by HEV is platform, and we plug in collaborative robot for find and catch the garbage box. Then this product is fabricated and used is easily. Now we complete fabricate the Westy version 2, which have a GPS mapping type for navigate. There are two major works consist in our research. One is for hardware for HEV part and robotics part, and one is the driving force or like a brain of our technology is the software development. Then the software development is one essential of our work to get the high engine of our research.

Next step, I think about how about vaccine. So in Mahidol University, we have Institute of Molecular Bioscience. We have the Vaccine Development Center, or we call VDC.

they have heavy work, many repetition, real fatigue, and also serious about infection. Then we have the consensus about the work in the neutralization test unit. So then AI immunizer is initiated. AI immunizer, we have the three main parts. Section A, we use collaborative robot

and work together for open some cap, filling some fluid, and hold the saline and load some serum. So we complete to teaching it and develop the special tool for support by this section. And section number two, we use one collaborative robot for work with the auto dilute machine to instead the human. So both units can instead human. Now for AI interpret the plug is have accuracy more than 95%, but it depends on number of sample. Now it's learned, but by the method, by the verified method with the vaccine guy read and AI immunizer read is equal, then it's already verified, the result is complete. Our innovation, the design based on for advantage of high repeatability, high accuracy, high flexibility, and human free. That means human can do another thing better, like analytical or initiate new idea or innovation. Then by the workload in the routine, we use automation.

0: When we say big data, people always think of a fancy, expensive research. But big data can have an impact on how we work with the disease of poverty. The theme of our research is the genomic surveillance for malaria elimination. We are the first country start to do this for the whole nation. Our unit is interested in the using genomic information and translate that into actionable information for the national control programs. For example, we work with our partners at the Ministry of Public Health to monitor every single malaria case that enters into the system. We analyze the genomic sequence and we have a team to make sense of the data and then translate it into a simple report card to be used with the drug policy control programs, with the surveillance effort in the country. We have partners from many countries. We work with the Wellcome Sanger Institute in the UK. We work with our team at Mahidol University from physics department, from departments of medicine. Disease of poverty is the disease that people who have suffered from poor socioeconomic status need to live with every day. Malaria is one of them. There are people who live at the border between Thailand and Myanmar, Thailand and Cambodia, who need to go into the forest to sustain their living. And very often they get infected. When they become infected, they come back to their homes and the disease can spread to the community. So we want to monitor how we can develop a drug strategy to suppress the parasites. And when we say big data, our idea is we go in, we work with our partners at the ministry. We collect the blood spot samples from the patients and then we analyze the genomic sequence. But instead of publishing it as a paper, we translate it to a report card.
1: When we get the data from whole genome sequencing, we use it to analyze whether there is the mutation in the parasite sample that we have. So if there is a mutation, we will compare to known data from study of other research group and that they have published that. This mutation is associated with the drug resistance of this drug or that drug. And then we can calculate the percentage of the

0: parasites that have the mutation that are likely to against this list of the drug. This is an example of the report card. So the red one is the percentage of the parasite that has the mutation that are likely to resistant to the drug. So if there is high percentage of parasite that are likely to be resistant, we should not use this drug in this region.
1: สิ่งที่เกิดขึ้นก็คือว่าเราก็สามารถที่จะเดาเลยว่าข้อมูลโมเดลที่เรามีในแต่ละปีในพฤติกรรมปีถัดไปได้หรือเปล่า
2: So Thailand will have a real-time data surveillance effort that we can monitor when the parasites become resistant and what would be the best drug for each area. This is going beyond a typical research publication scheme. We don't care much about how many we can get. We care the most is how we can make sure that this piece of information can be shared with people who need to make the best decision on which drugs to be used, which control policies to be implemented to in Southeast Asia. Otherwise, we will not be able to eliminate the parasite from this area. There is a real impact to the world. We want this to be an example, to be like a model, the model of using real-time genomic data and convert the information for the national control program. So I think I want to use this as an example, not only for malaria, but it gives a glimpse of an idea of how we can use genomic data to assist those who live in the poor socioeconomic status.

we actually proposed scientifically directly to the Australian Antarctic Division, and they chose us in competition with researchers from around the world. They wanted to be sure to support the highest quality research. I think they are impressed by our track record and knowing clearly what we want to accomplish scientifically in the next 10 years. This research is about cosmic rays, which are particles from space. So when they hit Earth's atmosphere, these collisions cause many other secondary particles that can come to ground level. So as we sit here, there are hundreds of these particles going through our body every second. Cosmic rays change as a function of time. And these changes are telling us about our own sun, about the solar wind and solar storms. Solar storms have many effects on human economic activity. Satellites or spacecraft can be damaged by these high energy particles from space. And these days we use satellites a lot for mobile phones or for any sort of communication or navigation. So that's a great economic loss. Research using neutron monitor in Thailand as well. Thailand is the place on land that has the world's strongest horizontal magnetic field. So for a particle to come to Thailand, they have to have the highest energy. It's the most difficult place for cosmic rays to come. So we set up the Princess Sirintan neutron monitor. So we got a site inside an Air Force base at the highest location in Thailand, at the summit of Doi Tanoi. And then we developed that to be a computer program that was one of the world's leading computer programs for how particles from the sun come to Earth. So I talked them into preparing their data in a way, and they use data from all over the Earth, and they coordinate detectors from other countries. So we also need to use data that come from Antarctica or near the North Pole in order to study these solar events. Actually, we applied the Australian Antarctic Division since 2000.

2018, and this is a team of researchers from Thailand, including Mahidol University and Chiang Mai University, and also researchers in Japan, Korea, and Australia. And we applied, it was evaluated very strenuously, and it was very competitive, and they did select us for support. It is not support in the form of money, it is logistical support. And we applied for 10 years and for 3 trips by researchers to go for about 10 days and then come back. Now we also had to find funding for them to get from Thailand to Australia. One special thing that we are doing with the detectors in Mawson in Antarctica is that in Thailand we have already developed special techniques so that a single neutron monitor not only looks at the number of cosmic rays coming to Earth as a function of time, but can also study their energy as a function of time. Doyinnan was the first station in the world to develop these techniques that we can also measure the energy from a single neutron monitor. We're going to implement those electronics in Antarctica and also our spatial data analysis techniques that we developed in Thailand. So then the monitor in Mawson, Australia will also have this ability to determine the energy of cosmic rays as well as their number as a function of time. There are long-term benefits to mankind as a whole. It's very difficult to predict where great technological innovations will come from. So it was from allowing brilliant minds to do they think is interesting to understand nature better than these amazing technological innovations develop for everyone. Now, specifically for our research, there are also short-term benefits because we can provide, by maintaining this detector in Antarctica, we contribute to developing these alerts. Be proud of things that we have already done. So I'm proud of the research track record of our team at Mahidol University. Also proud of the support that we have received from Mahidol University and from Thai funding agencies. Actually, each research project that we do, in our group, we stress the high quality of research. And almost all of our research is published in top journals worldwide.

0: From this study, we found that at least 5% or higher of the population stay with the parasite happily, no symptom. So this group will be the one that will not seek any treatment. And we also study if this population are possible to transmit malaria to the mosquito by perform experiment using our mosquito in the laboratory, feed the blood collected from this population. So we found that they also are able to transmit the disease. So in terms of malaria control, we cannot ignore this population. So we have to identify who has parasite, not only the sick patient.
1: The International Centers of Excellence of Malaria Research, or ICEMER, are supported by the National Institutes of Health, USA, to study malaria around the world. In Asia, the research is being led by Dr. Lee Wang Chui from Pennsylvania State University and Dr. Jetsumon Sattabongkot from Mahidol University, Thailand.
2: The ambition for helping the world with malaria elimination, NAID, NIH, has strategically established 10 international centers of excellence in malaria research. So we are very fortunate to be one of them. So our center focuses on malaria research in the greater Mekong region. We are focusing on malaria research in 3 countries, in Myanmar, China, and Thailand. We have a very broad interest in trying to solve a lot of the malaria-related problems in this region. In particular, we want to focus some of the urgent problems that's related to malaria research. So in the Mekong region, we have a changing malaria epidemiology, and we have also very complicated vector systems, and also we have emerging drug resistance problem in this region. So that's why the center focuses on the changing malaria epidemiology, vector biology, and also drug resistance.
0: We are part of the ICEMER Asia that study malaria transmission in the border. And our part, we select to do the study in one of the highest malaria prevalence in Thailand, in Tak province, is in Tha Song Yang district. This is the district that the top malaria cases in Thailand. The project funded by NIH for 7 years. And because this is more like population-based, we have to be in the field, so the study group is quite big. We also work with the local people in Tha Song Yang, that when we got the mosquito, they also had malaria parasite in them. And the location that we got the mosquito is also the same area that we found the patient in the village, which I found very interesting.
3: So I take care of parasite detection. At MVRU, we detect malaria parasite using 2 main techniques. The first one is light microscopy. We do this by examining blood smear for the presence of parasite in red blood cell. And the second class of technique is utilizing the modern molecular tools. For these, we use real-time PCR, nested PCR, and also loop-mediated isothermal amplification of DNA to detect and identify the species of parasite. And we apply these assays to study samples that we collect from active and passive surveys. And the goal of this study is to determine the current status of malaria in Thailand and also to determine the transmission intensity of the disease.
0: For this project, we need a lot of manpower. So the best way is to have the local people get involved. That is very good in 2 things. They are welcome us because they are part of the research team. At the same time, we also can educate them more because they have to work with us. So we also educate them about the severe malaria, how to protect themselves, and how to control the vector better, how to use the tools, and how to help us observe things around them that we may not be aware and can be the factor that contribute to malaria transmission.

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0: Let's do it go ahead come with meThe important thing to keep in mind is that we are faced with things that we will win or lose. Just asking for action is enough. May everyone be happy. Go try new things and try new things to prove yourself. Good luck. คำถาม Quiz Challenge วันนี้ถามว่าคำศัพท์ไหนข้อใดมีความหมายตรงข้ามกับข้ออื่น A. Defeat B. Victory C. Winnerคำตอบที่ถูกต้องก็คือข้อ A defeat เพราะ defeat แปลว่าความพ่ายแพ้นั่นเองครับมาแรงนะมาเร็วด้วยนี่ปรบมือนะครับสุดยอดน้องไงกลับมาด้วย อย่าลืมผมนะ don't forget me ว้าวขอไฮไฟกันยอด
2: Ram Activity Tumor Biobank is one of the first centralized biobank in Thailand. So with this, we hope to have a better treatment outcome, less side effect, and overall longer survival for the cancer patients.
3: Cancer is a major health problem.And it is also leading cause of mortality. Cancer is a complex disease. To conduct an effective translational research project or clinical research project, we need to set up a biobanking center to collect various types of tumor samples. So many researchers can use these tumor samples to doTranslational research and many clinical trials to improve our treatment efficacy and to improve our care.
2: The first process that we do is that the clinicians will talk to the cancer patients whether they are willing to donate the leftover specimen after the surgeries, and then after that they will sign a consent form.At the OPD, and then we will contact the OR, and the surgeons will be coordinating the time that we can go and collect the samples from them. So after we collect the fresh specimen from the OR, it will be snap frozen in liquid nitrogen right away and carried to the lab. And after that, our researchers will take care of the specimen and then put them in the system. We have a specific 2D barcode tubes and then scanner system that will.Tell us where the specimens are in the bank, and also we develop our own tumor banking software and patented already in Thailand. So this system will help organize where the sample is, and also let you know how many samples that the patient has, at what time point we collected the sample from them. We have the blood sample from the patient as well. We use this to separate into serum, plasma, and then buffy coat, which is the white blood cells part, and then use that for DNA or RNA extractions or proteins analysis. And with that, we can compare this cancer tissue with normal tissue, comparing this part with primary cancers and metastatic site, and see whether there are different genetic alterations or protein or gene expression that are different, and then use this as a biomarker. Biomarker is some things that you can really use to predict the progress of the disease in the patients, or you can use this to help decide which treatment would be the best for your patients. And this kind of research, without a good infrastructure that collect as many as specimens as you can, then you can really kind of do this in a big scale. And because after you identify something new, you need to validate that in a bigger cohort of the patients. And if we don't prepare for that right now, after you finish your first experiment, then you need to start collecting more cohort, more new sample for another 5 or 10 years in order to have 1,000 samples and then continue your research, which is actually not in time. And we do have a success story already in the term of head and neck cancer. So what we did is that we identified this specific set of genes, biomarkers, that can help to predict whether the patient is at a higher risk to have this second primary tumor, so that we can develop a surveillance program to detect it faster and earlier than before it happened. And this way, we hope to be able to extend the 5-year survival time of the patients after they are first diagnosed. This is a teamwork, so we have to collaborate closely with the clinicians who recruit the patients, and then tumor registry who collect all the clinical data set.
4: Ramathibodi Cancer Registry is a hospital-based cancer registry that collects incidence and survival data on all cancer patients who are diagnosed or treated for cancer at Ramathibodi Hospital. Within the last 2 years, we have managed clinical data more than 50 research projects for researchers.
2: And we also have close collaboration with researchers who actually use what we collected to spin off their research. And what we can do here, there are many opportunities for researchers, because now we have a very good collection of clinical samples that go together with clinical data set. And also we can use the fresh specimen here and then develop them into a new cell model. We call this organoid.
5: We have made an organoid from retinoblastoma. It's a cancer of retina and occur only in the children. The patients will lose the vision or the eye if the treatment involves surgery. For making the organoid, we develop culture medium from scratch. We grow them in the lab, and we found that they have molecular and histopathology resembling the original tumor tissue. So we can utilize the organoid as a model for searching for new drugs.

0: Globally, approximately 2 billion people in 95 countries and territories are at risk of being infected with malaria. There were 212 million cases of malaria globally and 438,000 malaria deaths per year. In Thailand, the number of patients infected with malaria was estimated at an average of 20,000 per year, especially in the endemic Thai-Cambodian and Thai-Myanmar borders.
1: The Thai Ministry of Public Health and the WHO have set the national strategy to eliminate malaria by the year 2026. To achieve this goal, we need to be able to determine who is infected and where are they. Therefore, the ability to detect infections and how it spread will directly lead to the implementation of the policy maker.
0: An asymptomatic carrier acts as a hidden conduit, ready to spread the disease from anopheles to other humans.
1: Basically, we have underestimated the epidemiology of malaria in low transmission area, such as in Southeast Asia. We can think of malaria as an iceberg that we can see only the top of the iceberg by using standard techniques, such as the microscope. Microscope can detect 50,000 parasites per milliliter. We then therefore have developed and validated high-volume qPCR that has sensitivity to detect the infections as low as 22 parasites per milliliter. This is 2,000 times lower than the detection ability of microscope method and 50 times lower than the detection ability of normal PCR technology.
0: The new high-volume sensitivity technique has been deployed to examine about 60,000 blood samples from 260 villages in the Southeast Asian area. In the border areas between Thailand, Myanmar, Cambodia, Laos, and Vietnam, the method has led to 20 to 78% higher detection of the infected among the asymptomatic population. The infections found in these areas were further determined to be Plasmodium falciparum infection 5% and Plasmodium vivax infection 13%.
1: This groundbreaking information has already eliminated the traditional belief that there are few asymptomatic malaria subjects in these regions. We strongly believe that insight like this will lead to better treatment and will eventually eliminate malaria.

0: My Journey Episode 7, talking about a favorite book.
1: What kind of books do you like to read?
0: I enjoy reading comic books.
1: Why do you like reading comics?
0: The illustration and plots are good.
1: How long have you been reading comics for?
0: I've been reading comic books since I was in elementary school.

0: What kind of books do you like to read? What kind of books do you like to read? Your turn.
1: What kind of books do you like to read?
2: What kind of books do you like to read?
3: I enjoy reading comic books. I enjoy reading comic books. Your turn.
1: I enjoy reading comic books.
2: I enjoy reading comic books.
0: Why do you like reading comic books? Why do you like reading comic books? Your turn.
1: Why do you like reading comic books?
2: Why do you like reading comic books?
3: The illustrations and the plots are good. The illustrations and the plots are good. Your turn.
1: The illustrations and the plots are good.
2: The illustrations and the plots are good.
0: How long have you been reading comics? How long have you been reading comics? Your turn.
1: How long have you been reading comics?
2: How long have you been reading comics?
3: I've been reading comics since I was in elementary school. I've been reading comics since I was in elementary school. Your turn.
1: I've been reading comics since I was in elementary school.
2: I've been reading comics since I was in elementary school.
0: What kind of books do you like to read? What kind of books do you like to read? Your turn.
3: I enjoy reading comic books. I enjoy reading comic books. Your turn.
0: Why do you like reading comic books? Why do you like reading comic books? Your turn.
3: The illustrations and the plots are good. The illustrations and the plots are good. Your turn.
0: How long have you been reading comics? How long have you been reading comics? Your turn.
3: I've been reading comics since I was in elementary school. I've been reading comics since I was in elementary school. Your turn.
4: What about you? What do you like to read?
0: I love reading novels.
4: Do you have a favorite writer?
0: Of course. My favorite is Thomayanthi.
4: What's your favorite book by Thomayanthi?
0: Fajarotsai is my favorite. I've read it a million times.
3: What about you? What do you like to read? What about you? What do you like to read? Your turn.
1: What about you? What do you like to read?
2: What about you? What do you like to read?
0: I love reading novels. I love reading novels. Your turn.
1: I love reading novels.
2: I love reading novels.
3: Do you have a favorite writer? Do you have a favorite writer? Your turn.
1: Do you have a favorite writer?
2: Do you have a favorite writer?
0: Of course. I love Thomayanthi. Of course, I love Thomayanthi. Your turn.
1: Of course, I love Thomayanthi.
2: Of course, I love Thomayanthi.
3: What's your favorite book by Thomayanthi? What's your favorite book by Thomayanthi? Your turn.
1: What's your favorite book by Thomayanthi?
2: What's your favorite book by Thomayanthi?
0: Fajarotsai is my favorite. I've read it a million times. Fajarotsai is my favorite. I've read it a million times. Your turn.
1: Fajarotsai is my favorite. I read it a million times.
2: Fajarotsai is my favorite. I read it a million times.
3: What about you? What do you like to read? What about you? What do you like to read? Your turn.
0: I love reading novels. I love reading novels. Your turn.
3: Do you have a favorite writer? Do you have a favorite writer? Your turn.
0: Of course, I love Thomayanthi. Of course, I love Thomayanthi. Your turn.
3: What's your favorite book by Thomayanthi? What's your favorite book by Thomayanthi? Your turn.
0: Vajrasai Sai is my favorite. I've read it a million times. Vajrasai Sai is my favorite. I've read it a million times. Your turn.
4: What are you reading, Jenny?
1: I'm reading Pepa Uma.
0: Wow, I heard it's a really long novel.
1: That's correct. There are 48 books.
3: What are you reading, Jenny? What are you reading, Jenny? Your turn.
2: What are you reading, Jenny?
1: I'm reading Pepa Uma. I'm reading Pepa Uma. Your turn.
2: I'm reading Pepa Uma.
0: Wow, I heard it's a really long novel. Wow, I heard it's a really long novel. Your turn.
2: Wow, I heard it's a really long novel.
1: That's correct. There are 48 books. That's correct. There are 48 books. Your turn.
2: That's correct. There are 48 books.
1: Audio Jungle.
3: What are you reading, Jenny? What are you reading, Jenny? Your turn.
1: I'm reading Pepa Uma. I'm reading Pepa Uma. Your turn.
0: Wow, I heard it's a really long novel. Wow, I heard it's a really long novel. Your turn.
1: That's correct. There are 48 books. That's correct. There are 48 books. Your turn.
4: What's the story about?
1: It's about an adventure in dangerous jungles.
0: That sounds fun.
4: Which book are you at?
1: The third one. I still have a long way to go.
3: What's the story about? What's the story about? Your turn.
2: What's the story about?
1: It's about an adventure in dangerous jungles. It's about an adventure in dangerous jungles. Your turn.
2: It's about an adventure in dangerous jungles.
3: Which book are you at? Which book are you at? Your turn.
2: Which book are you at?
1: The third one. I still have a long way to go. The third one. I still have a long way to go. Your turn.
2: The third one. I still have a long way to go.
1: Audio Jungle.
3: What's the story about? What's the story about? Your turn.
1: It's about an adventure in dangerous jungles. It's about an adventure in dangerous jungles. Your turn.
3: Which book are you at? Which book are you at? Your turn.
1: The third one. I still have a long way to go. The third one. I still have a long way to go. Your turn.

0: The research is monoclonal antibody for induction of ovarian methylation. A monoclonal antibody for induction of ovarian methylation is able to induce ovarian methylation and spawning that give comparable levels of stream production to eyestalk ablation. Moreover, this technique will avoid animal cruelty issue for shrimp export.
1: Nowadays, in shrimp production, it relies on the eyestalk ablation technique to induce ovarian methylation because this technique can destroy the synthesis and the storage site of the gonadin hormone or GIH that can inhibit ovarian methylation. So therefore, the eyestalk ablation can induce ovarian methylation and allow continuous spawning of the shrimp. However, the quality and the quantity of the eggs will be decreases in the further round of spawning. In addition, the eyestalk ablated shrimp will become gradually weakening and eventually die because of the loss of hormonal balance. Moreover, eyestalk ablation techniques can be considered as an unethical practice, and that could be bring up as a trade barrier issue in the future.
0: Process of research. First, GIH cDNA of the black tiger shrimp or Pineus monodon was cloned and characterized, and then the recombinant protein of GIH was expressed and purified for monoclonal antibody production. We got one hybridoma clone that is specific to GIH, and we call GIH monoclonal antibody. GIH monoclonal antibody was characterized and verified to be able to inhibit the function of GIH in shrimp broodstocks, such as Pineus monodon or the black tiger shrimp, and Pineus vannamei or Pacific white shrimp. A single injection of GIH monoclonal antibody into eye intact shrimp broodstock can induce ovarian methylation

0: spawning at comparable level of shrimp production to i-stock Appalachian. GAH monoclonal antibody injected bull stock are healthier than the i-stock appellated ones, and the further rounds of the induction are possible. Therefore, the use of GAH monoclonal antibody would enable effective utilization of the bull stock and reduce the cost of shrimp production. So the customer benefits are to increase shrimp production and to reduce bull stock utilization and the cost of shrimp production, and to enhance the competitiveness of Thai shrimp in the global shrimp industry.
1: So the i-stock ablation could give a comparable spawning rate as the i-stock ablation, but it has also has the advantage over i-stock ablation because by using this method, the shrimp bull stock can be induced for early maturation for several rounds, and so that we can decrease the use of the bull stock. Therefore, the development of the new strategy to induce early maturation by specifically inhibit gonad inhibiting hormone is will be of great benefit to shrimp industry of the country in terms of shrimp production and export in the near future.
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0: For this research that is an alternative strategy for Thai shrimp production and shrimp industry in the world. And this research is received awards from Mahidol University and National Research Council in Thailand. I think this project is translational research from lab scale to shrimp industry that is a potential alternative for shrimp production and will strengthen the competitiveness of Thai shrimp in the world market in the future.